0: Weekend and Cry For Me right here on today's Hit Music Q92. And welcome to the 9 o'clock hour of the Q92 Morning Show. 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We are back and glad to be back. Sorry about that inconvenience earlier. But hey, things happen. We are back rocking and rolling, as they say. So, good morning to you guys. 330-450-9292 is the phone number. The text line, 330-269-9292. Now, this hour, we are going to give away on the phone line a pair of tickets to the Derby Dog Demolition Derby at the Stark County Fair, Sunday, September 6th. You could be there. All you got to do is be caller number 10 when we hit that cue to call. Be caller number 10, and we'll hook you up with tickets for that. We'll have more Stark County Fair stuff to give away throughout the week as well. Nicolina is actually off on vacation this week.
1: Yeah, all week.
0: So no Nicolina this week, but she'll be back on Monday, next Monday. And, of course, J-Dub will be with you every afternoon from starting at 2 o'clock like he always is. So he'll have some giveaways for you this week as well. So be listening throughout the week to win some cool prizes. 10 after 9 right now, it's Ariana Grande, Hate That I Made You Love Me on Q.

0: Ariana Grande, Hate That I Made You Love Me, right here on today's Music Q92. It's 13 minutes after 9, and we got a forecast coming up from Mark Johnson on Q.
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14: A little isolated rain shower during the morning hours and then a partly sunny sky for the rest of your Monday. It's going to be warm and humid, 88 degrees for the high. Overnight, partly cloudy, warm and muggy with a low of 72. I am Mark J. Weather from 3 News.
1: Thanks, Mark. 9:16 on your Monday morning as you head out the door. We've got clouds out there. It's 72 right now in Canton.
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0: Midnight Sun right here on Today's Hit Music Q92, 20 minutes after 9, and joining us now live on the phone, like he joins us every single Monday, it's Mark Johnson from Channel 3. Mark, how are you? How was your weekend?
1: Oh my goodness, too short. How was yours?
0: You know what? I went to Detroit to see Ed Sheeran. So I was in Detroit this weekend, and the Detroit weather, it felt a lot like Ohio weather, Mark, in Michigan. I'm not going to lie to you. It felt very Ohio-y.
1: Yeah. Did it rain all day long on Sunday?
0: No. I was Saturday. We came back early, so we kind of missed it. It was chasing us home, actually, a little bit. But for the most part, on Saturday, it was just a nice summer, a little bit of muggy, but kind of a nice little summer overcast day in Detroit. It was kind of nice.
1: Yeah, it was beautiful. Saturday was the day you want to just bottle up and keep for January. It was picture perfect, wasn't it?
0: It really was. It really was. It was a great weekend. And what we got to talk to you about now is that this is a big week, Mark Johnson. Not only, you know, schools are back and high school football's back, but this week we have not only the Stark County Fair, we have the Canfield Fair. It's fair week. Two of the biggest fairs are going on. It won't even start tomorrow, actually. Some of them start a little bit tomorrow with the junior fairs and all that. So the question is, we look ahead to this week, Mark, and it's fair week around here for Q92 listeners. What can we expect when we head out to these fairs coming up this week? And there's over the weekend, too.
1: Well, you know, it just seems like fair weeks always mean heat and humidity. Am I right?
2: Yes.
0: You're very right. I already warned people.
2: Especially those poor 4-H kids in the barns, and it's always wicked hot.
0: It just makes the poop smell a little bit more.
1: You know, they're going to need extra fans. I mean, today we're going to heat you up to about 85 to 88, somewhere in that range. So the heat dome is beginning to build in today. We're going to see any shower activity right now fades away this morning, and then the afternoon we get a cloud-sun mix. That's when the humidity will really go up. So we're going to go into the upper 80s today. I think tonight's low, staying warm, 72, partly cloudy and dry. Now, tomorrow, are you ready for 92 degrees or 91? Let's say that. Wow. Let's just go lower 90s tomorrow with the sunshine, hazy skies, high humidity with a feels-like temp of 97. Wednesday, we're going to be sunny and about 93 with a feels-like temp closer to 100.
2: Oh, my gosh.
0: Wow.
1: Thursday, we're going to throw in some showers and storms during the afternoon.
2: Hopefully to cool it down.
1: And there could be some severe weather for the afternoon and evening on Thursday. We're still at 89, and then the heat breaks just in time for the weekend.
0: Nice.
1: So we get a partly sunny sky on Friday. We're 84. Saturday, sunshine and 82, which is good. Sunday, sunshine and 82. So if you're thinking about going to the fair, you'd probably avoid Wednesday. And then you probably would say, let's go Friday, Saturday, or Sunday when the temperatures are lower, humidity is lower, and the weather is much nicer.

0: It's not the official end of summer, but it's kind of the end of summer.
1: It
0: Labor
1: is.
0: Day weekend.
1: What's the weather in Detroit going to be like? I'm just kidding.
0: Yeah, she's going to Detroit
1: I'm
0: this
1: going
0: weekend.
1: Detroit this weekend.
2: Well, I'm telling you, if it's nice in Detroit or Cleveland, it's nice in Detroit.
1: Okay,
2: I
1: that's
2: mean,
1: good.
2: We're pretty much online here.
1: Okay.
2: So you're looking at about 78 to 80 degrees in Detroit with some sunshine too. So that's good.
1: Okay, yeah. No, I'm excited for that. That way hopefully we can walk back to the hotel after the show.
2: Are you going to see Ed Sheeran too?
1: No, I'm going to see Eric Clapton.
2: Who?
1: Eric Clapton.
2: Oh, your old boyfriend from college.
1: Yeah.
0: That'd be a great story
1: no,
0: if it was true.
1: That was it was my husband has always liked Eric Clapton as a guitarist.
0: Like, oh, he's amazing.
1: Yeah. And so that was his 50th birthday gift.
0: Really?
1: That's why we're
2: Wow, good for you.
0: That's a good
2: gift. Good for you. That'll be fun.
0: Mark, yeah. Who are some of your favorite artists like of all time? Like some of the ones that Mark Johnson's to this day loves musically.
2: Well, I'll tell you what, I'm an 80s kid, so I do a little, you know, metal. I do a little heavy metal. I do a little bit of pop. Okay. I really love to see, Fleetwood Mac.
0: Oh, there
2: the
0: you
2: Eagles
0: go.
2: Are awesome. Believe it or not, I'd love to see the Killers, too.
0: Oh, the Killers.
2: Okay. I've never seen them.
0: I'll bet they put on a
2: love
0: heck of a
2: see
0: show.
2: The Killers.
0: That's a good one. That's a good one, but no. Oh, man. Yeah. Detroit was fun, but yeah, I'm looking forward to this. Now, you talk about Thursday, you talk about thunderstorms. Is that like we talked about earlier in the summer when these heat domes finally give way, that's when you can get some stronger storms? We're just going to have just a line of storms come through.
2: Yeah, that's the heat dome. I mean, we're going to be right in the edge of, scattered storms all week long, but it looks like, at least in the Canton area, the storms are going to stay just to our north this week, which is good. Now, I'm not going to say one couldn't sneak in, but it looks like we're going to be on the dry side of things through the week. Now, the farther north you go, I mean, you could go up toward Erie, Pennsylvania, and have rain and thunder almost every day this week.
0: Oh,
2: so that
0: okay.
2: We're going to be real close to those clusters of storms, that ring of fire, as I like to call it, that travel along the edge of the heat dome.
0: Okay.
2: And, they wreak havoc. They wreak havoc. So Canton right now looks like they're on the good side of things for now. The heat and humidity. Thursday we'll get the cold front to come in with the thunderstorms, and then that sets us up for a cooler, less humid weekend.
1: Okay.
0: Yeah, so Labor Day weekend, whether you're
1: fair
0: goer or maybe just having a party or a barbecue, things can change, like
2: exactly
0: you said. But it's
2: right.
0: Looking pretty good.
2: Exactly right. Now Monday is a little far out. But, right now, Monday, there could be a few showers and storms on Monday, but it's a whole week away. Things
0: right.
2: change. So it's not even worthwhile talking too much about it.
0: You know, Mark, before I let you go, I thought of you. I was doom scrolling, I think yesterday, as a matter of fact. And I came across a chart about the hummingbird migration.
1: I did too. I watched
2: yeah.
1: it.
2: Yeah.
1: Yeah.
0: So we're getting ready to watch them leave pretty soon.
2: Yeah, well, remember, the males will leave right around the first week of September. So the males will leave. Then the females follow the next week or so. And then the children, I don't know what's up with them. They kind of are the stragglers. They'll stay until, almost the end of September.
1: Interesting.
2: So Mary and I keep our feeders up through October just in case we get some stragglers.
0: Well, I didn't know that. So the males leave first. What, to scout where they're going next? Is that what they do?
2: Well, they're kind of gregarious.
0: Okay.
2: They go off to work and then they don't come home. You know the story.
0: Yeah, my mom told me a story like that.
1: Milk
2: and
1: yeah.
2: never yeah. came home.
0: That sounds like, my mom told me a story about that. It's called the milkman, I guess. Yeah. Mm-hmm. It's my new dad. Anyway.
2: They go out for milk and bread and they never come home.
0: And that's it. And that's all it is. Oh, Mark, awesome talking to you.
2: They leave first and then the females will follow, a week later. And then the kids decide, hey, where'd mom and dad go?
0: Well, enjoy them while you can, everybody.
2: Skedaddle.
0: Enjoy them while you can. Mark, appreciate you joining us on the phone. Awesome fair forecast. We're hoping the week stays this way. And we'll talk to you. No, we'll be off next Monday. So we'll talk to you in 2 weeks.
2: All right, you folks have a great week. Let's go fair.
0: There you go.
1: Yes.
0: Thank you, Mark.
1: Thanks,
0: appreciate
1: Mark.
0: It. Mark Johnson, Channel 3, joins us every single Monday, gives us our forecast. It's 9:28. It's Benson Boone. It's Mystical Magical on Q.

Justin Timberlake and Jay-Z, that suit and tie right here on today's Hit Music Q92. All right, let's give away a pair of tickets to the Derby Dog Demolition Derby at the Stark County Fair. It's going on Sunday, September 6th. You could be there right now. Just be caller number 10, 330-450-9292. Caller 10, good luck. Right now, it's also Huntrix and Golden on Q.

0: human.
1: Shine Down, Symptom of Being Human, right here on Today's Hit Music. It is Q92. It is 9:45. You got any fun plans today?
2: Not today.
1: I don't either. I have a busy work day.
2: I've got to do a grocery pickup.
1: That sounds fun.
2: That's not until like 4 o'clock, though.
1: Nothing wrong with a grocery pickup. Hey, man, I'm convinced. Some people might be like, oh, you know, they're lazy. They're this. I'm like, you can say what you want. They save you money because you don't impulse buy.
2: Oh, I agree with you 100%.
1: Because you just get what's on your list, what you sent them. Instead of walking down, you know, I think I do want a bag of chips. Or, you know, I think I do want this. Or I am going to buy that, even though it wasn't on my list, didn't need it at the house. And you end up spending, you could spend $20 to $30 more than you would have.
2: That's one thing I will say that came out of COVID for me that was positive is I started meal planning and grocery ordering. So I feel like I've saved us money on groceries because I meal plan now.
1: Guarantee you have. And doing that pickup, I believe, is also something that has truly helped, like I said, people not to overspend. So I'm for it. It's a little awkward still when they come to your, hello, hi, how are you? Good.
2: Oh, we know our guy.
1: Just put in the truck. Yeah, yeah.
2: He had to chase a receipt down for me the other day.
1: I believe that.
2: I'm sorry, it wasn't a receipt. It was another Meijer bag out of the back of my car. Like, he opened my trunk.
1: I went flying.
2: And it, like, have you ever, like, when you pulled the bag off the thing, there's another bag attached to it?
1: Yeah,
2: it was like that kind of situation. So there was a leftover bag in the back trunk part of my car and it blew out and he like took off. Like, I mean, he A for effort. He went pretty far to get that bag.
1: Proud of him.
2: I'm like, I'm so sorry. He's like, oh, that's fine.
1: Ah, things happen.
2: Big deal.
1: Things happen. Dale, you're fantastic. Yeah. Oh, man. It's Q92.
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1: The Beaches, Edge of the Earth, right here from today's hit music, Q92. It's 9:56. It's about to do it for us here on the Q92 Morning Show. Thank you guys so much for having us on here today. We appreciate you. Shout out to the glass guy.
2: Yeah.
1: We had one of our early risers stop by with presents today.
2: I know. The most beautiful stained glass. You got, what, a blue jay?
1: Mm-hmm.
2: And I got a fox. And they are exquisite. Like, he is super talented.
1: Very talented. Very nice to meet him. Love meeting you guys.
2: Yes.
1: And for him to take the time and do that, it's just fantastic.
2: It was his day off. And he took time out of his day off to come say hi to us and bring us
1: awesome.
2: These...
1: So thank you so much for bringing that down. Again, that's going to have a nice little place at my home and my window. I can't wait to put it up there today.
2: Absolutely.
1: When I get home.
2: Absolutely. Make sure you give him a follow on Facebook too, Stained Studios. Let's support one of our other early risers.
1: Yeah.
2: It's a great gift idea.
1: Absolutely. Absolutely. So thank you guys so much. Thank you for bearing with us this morning through our issues. Our internet's back. 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Everything's good to go. Nicolina is off on a well-deserved vacation this week. J-Dub will be here today at 2 o'clock as always, though. We'll be back tomorrow morning. We'll have more giveaways for you, more fair stuff to give away, and it'll be the Rage Room tomorrow morning as well. Thank you to Mark Johnson for joining us as well. Lauren, anything for the wonderful people out there?
2: Nope. Enjoy your day, friends. We'll see you tomorrow morning.
1: There you go.
2: And hopefully tomorrow goes a lot smoother.
1: Heard this song live over the weekend. It's Ed Sheeran, Bad Habits on Q.

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2: It's been a really, really messed up week. 7 days of torture, 7 days.

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0: It's time for the 177th Annual Stark County Fair, presented by Bell Stores, September 1st through the 7th. 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
5: It's totally the new haircut. Coming up in the 5 o'clock hour on Monday, how would you like to see the Derby Dog Demolition Derby at the Stark County Fairgrounds? We'll get you laced up with tickets to see that. And then also in the 5 o'clock hour, another weird episode of J-Dub's Misconnections. Right here in the late afternoon with me, J-Dub, on today's hit music, Q92.
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0: It's almost time for the 177th Annual Stark County Fair, presented by Bell Stores, September 1st through the 7th. 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
8: 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Here's what's coming up with J-Dub this afternoon on Q92.
9: He's sexy.
10: It's totally the new haircut. Coming up in the 5 o'clock hour on Monday, how would you like to see the Derby Dog Demolition Derby at the Stark County Fairgrounds? We'll get you laced up with tickets to see that. And then also in the 5 o'clock hour, another weird episode of J-Dub's Misconnections. Right here in the late afternoon with me, J-Dub, on today's hit music, Q92.
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Sabrina's going to give us a house tour. And I'm going to tell you on how you can score Derby Dog Demolition Derby tickets for the Stark County Fairgrounds. Sabs

0: Sabrina is taking us on a house tour. She just wants you to clean up right afterwards because, well, she doesn't need a maid coming in to clean up. All right, we're getting into the minutiae here. Coming up here in the 5 o'clock hour, how would you like to score a pair of tickets to the Stark County Fairgrounds for the Derby Dog Demolition? I'll have those for you in the 5 o'clock hour. Also, it is Monday, so it happens every Monday in the 5 o'clock hour. We examine the dating world of Canton, Ohio with another ridiculous episode of J-Dub's Misconnections. It's right here on Today's Hit Music, Q92.
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7: A mix of clouds and sunshine for your Monday afternoon. We'll see a warm and muggy high of 88 degrees. Stay cool. Overnight, a partly cloudy sky on the way with a low of 72. From the 3 News Weather Center, I'm Mark Johnson.
9: Thank you, Mark Johnson. It is 219 in the Hall of Fame City. 85 for your temperature outside with Tame Impala and Jenny.
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Every time I hear that song, I think of the movie The Night Before with Seth Rogen. And we now know that Miley's in her new Miley era. I'll tell you more about it coming up. Huntrix now on the Q.

0: Today's hit music, Q92, it's J-Dub. Okay, apparently we're entering into a new era of Miley Cyrus, and apparently Cyrus didn't make the cut, y'all. Miley's website has gone all red, very mysterious, very something big is coming, and when you get there, you'll notice something. It's not really Miley Cyrus anymore, it's just Miley. Yeah, that's it. One name, you know, like Cher, like Madonna, Beyonce. Although I personally think dropping the last name can be dangerous. I mean, and I'll call it what it is. When I walk into a room, I say, hey, what's up? I'm J-Dub. Or if somebody knows me by my birth name, Joe, they're like, hey, what's up, Joe? But people know exactly who I am. I mean, I've been J-Dub on the radio for the last 20 some years. But if, you know, like Billy Ray walks into the room and says, hey, I'm Billy, everybody's going to look at him like, Billy who? You know? Well, now Miley hasn't officially changed her name. It's could simply be his title of her next album. Let's call it what it is. And fans are already speculating that this could be a part of a whole new era for Miley. And considering she just recently lost her godmother and mentor, Dolly Parton, Miley said Dolly encouraged her to feel the grief, write about it, and keep moving forward. So maybe this is more about, this isn't really about dropping the name Cyrus at all. Maybe it's just starting fresh. Or maybe it's just she looked at the website and said, yeah, you know what? MileyCyrus.com is just too many damn syllables. Whatever it is. Welcome to the new era of Miley. Not Miley Cyrus, just Miley. And I say that, it's like Cher, but with much more chances of showing up at Thanksgiving with Billy Ray. The hits roll on next. It's Q92.
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0: and I've officially decided to change the name of my driveway to J-Dub International Airport. You're like, what? I say this all tongue-in-cheek because Nashville is doing just that. Governor Bill Lee. Many of you know him as Kane from the WWE universe. But Governor Bill Lee and the Nashville International Airport have announced that they plan to rename the airport Dolly Parton International Airport, honoring one of Tennessee's biggest stars and one of the biggest humanitarians on the planet. And honestly, I love this. Spending my time in Knoxville, Tennessee, which was just outside of Dolly's hometown of Sevierville. Now, flying into Nashville, hearing this is what I'm really amped up about. Welcome to Dolly Parton International Airport. Keep your seatbelts fastened and your hands inside the roller coaster until you hit the terminal. Don't worry, the airport code is still going to stay BNA, obviously, for Nashville. Every airport has a code, like Akron Canton is CAK. Get it? So you're not only going to have sudden memories of now that three ridiculous code, but the airport is scheduled to discuss plans to make the change coming up here on September 17th. The FAA gets the final say, though. I truly hope the FAA isn't like, yeah, no, screw Dolly Parton, we're not changing it. That would totally, totally be messed up. But if it happens, there's only one thing left to do. Every baggage claim needs to have a giant sign that says, what happens in Dolly Parton International Airport gets lost in baggage claim. Oh my goodness. All right, I'm done. The hits roll on next. It's Q92.
1: 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Wake up with Christian and I tomorrow morning. Want to go to the Demolition Derby at the Stark County Fair? 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
8: A mix of clouds and sunshine for your Monday afternoon. We'll see a warm and muggy high of 88 degrees. Stay cool. Overnight, a partly cloudy sky on the way with a low of 72. From the 3 News Weather Center, I'm Mark Johnson.
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Q92, I'm J-Dub. Thank you so much for hanging out with me in the late afternoon. Always available Instagram and TikTok at J-Dub on the radio. 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Just search J-Dub on the radio on TikTok and come and hang out with us. Keeping the hits rolling with Ella. She's choosing Texas on the Q. Just

0: Q92, what's up? It's J-Dub on the way. Going to set you up with a long set of music. Sabrina Carpenter's on the way. A little Temper City. And then, of course, we'll kick off the 4 o'clock hour with some Justin Bieber right here on today's hit music, Q92.
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0: Q92.
10: A mix of clouds and sunshine for your Monday afternoon. We'll see a warm and muggy high of 88 degrees. Stay cool. Overnight, a partly cloudy sky on the way with a low of 72. From the 3 News Weather Center, I'm Mark Johnson.
11: Thank you, Mark Johnson. It is 419 in the Hall of Fame City, 84 for your temperature outside with Zara on the Q.
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Something's going to sound a little bit more different here in the near future on 101 if you're purchasing your Sirius XM satellite. 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

0: It's J-Dub. Howard Stern is coming back to Sirius XM on September 14th. However, he's cutting back from two live shows to just one a week. Translation, Monday mornings or Monday Howard, and that's it. But here's the interesting part. Howard Stern is taking that live Sirius XM show and turning it into a streamable video episode, which will be on HBO Max with additional content. So, starting September 14th, Howard Stern is launching his show with HBO Max. Translation, basically, Howard Stern has figured out how to do less radio and somehow put himself in more on more screens. Got nothing but respect for that. Probably got more money, too. And Howard is locked in through Sirius XM through 2028, and those retirement rumors can officially go back in the drawer. So if there's some changes coming to Sirius XM, there is, which Howard 101 is officially going away. Howard's content will be strictly on 100, and Radio Andy with Andy Cohen moves into the 101 spot. So there you go. If you were a big Howard fan and you pay for your Sirius XM subscription instead of listening to a free radio, local radio, in your hometown radio. Hi, I'm J-Dub. We're on Q92, WDJQ in Canton. It's free. You don't have to pay for it. But if you're a Howard fan, I completely understand, but you might want to get your HBO Max subscription now, too. On the way, setting you up with music from the Jonas Brothers. Brand new song from them. Then we'll kick off the 5 o'clock hour right here on today's Hit Music, Q92.
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0: J-Dub, if you're venturing basically from Tusk all the way up to the Belden area, 77 northbound has delays right now. I'm being told that there is multiple issues all over 77 northbound. So if you're around Route 30 and you're heading north to the Belden or area or the Strip, you might want to find an alternate route because it is backed up from basically Route 30 all the way up to the Belden Village exit. So there you go. Let's head up to Ravenna right now for another episode of J-Dub's Misconnection. From the Hall of Fame in Canton to Ravenna Walmart on Sunday mornings, where the deals are early and the game is late. This is J-Dub's Misconnections. This gentleman named Rick posts the following. Ravenna Walmart Sunday morning.
1: We briefly talked in Walmart Sunday morning. While passing each other, you said you thought I looked familiar. While I don't believe we know each other, I can't help but think I missed an opportunity to get to know you.
2: What?
1: If you should happen to see this and are in the market for a new friend, I'd like to hear from you. Rick.
0: Rick over here got the classic "you look familiar" line, huh? Which is either a genuine compliment or a polite way of saying, I think I know you from somewhere and I can't really place it. And Rick, he'll let her keep walking. Now Rick's over here on Craigslist offering friendship like it's a buy one, get one special. In a Ravenna Walmart on a Sunday where half the town is buying milk and the other half is buying regret. Rick had a full conversation, starter handed to him, and totally treated it like a drive-by. She said he looked familiar. That's the door creaking open. Come on, Rick. And instead of maybe we do know each other, try what's your name? Sadly, Rick just kept pushing his cart and went home to write this. Now he's out here signing his real first name, like a man who has nothing to lose. Familiar face lady, if you're hearing this while grabbing your essentials in Ravenna, Rick is still out here looking for a friend. Either slide in and say hi or keep him wondering forever. Some opportunities only come once per cartload. And there you have it, another episode of J-Dub's Misconnections, where Ravenna's Walmart friendships die in the cereal aisle. Stay weird, Canton.
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12: A mix of clouds and sunshine for your Monday afternoon. We'll see a warm and muggy high of 88 degrees. Stay cool. Overnight, a partly cloudy sky on the way with a low of 72. From the 3 News Weather Center, I'm Mark Johnson.
0: Thank you, Mark Johnson. It is 522 in the Hall of Fame City, 84 for your temperature right now. And again, road issues right now, 77 northbound. There is some backups happening there from all the way from 30 all the way up to the Belden Village area. So you might need to find an alternate route.

Music, Q92, what's up, it's Shane. Thanks for hanging out with me in the late afternoon. How would you like to get tickets to the Kirby Dog Demolition, Stark County Fairgrounds? We'll get you in coming up right here on today's Hit Music, Q92.

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92. What's up, Shade Up? Thanks for hanging out with me in the late afternoon. Don't forget to wake up, though, with Christian and Lauren tomorrow morning for all the giveaways, the fun, and so much more. Keeping the hits rolling. Benson Boone having the time of his life on Q92.

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8: Overnight lows tonight, very warm and muggy, 72 degrees. Turn on the fans, folks. Partly cloudy all night long. Tuesday, hot and humid. AC running on high, 92 degrees. I am Mark J. Weather from 3 News.
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1: 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I'd been out on the road, lonely at night. 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His boots like glass on a sawdust floor had moves like nothing I'd ever seen before.

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0: 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Wake up with Christian and I tomorrow morning. Want to go to the Demolition Derby at the Stark County Fair? 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
9: Overnight lows tonight, very warm and muggy, 72 degrees. Turn on the fans, folks. Partly cloudy all night long. Tuesday, hot and humid. AC running on high, 92 degrees. I am Mark J. Weather from 3 News.

0: 5 p.m., we take an examination of the dating world in Northeast Ohio and Canton with an episode of J-Dub's Misconnections. If you missed it at 5 o'clock, no worries, here's the replay on the queue. From the Hall of Fame in Canton to Ravenna Walmart on Sunday mornings, where the deals are early and the game is late. This is J-Dub's Misconnections. This gentleman named Rick posts the following. Ravenna Walmart Sunday morning.
1: We briefly talked in Walmart Sunday morning. While passing each other, you said you thought I looked familiar. While I don't believe we know each other, I can't help but think I missed an opportunity to get to know you.
2: What?
1: If you should happen to see this and are in the market for a new friend, I'd like to hear from you, Rick.
0: Rick over here got the classic "you look familiar" line, huh? Which is either a genuine compliment or a polite way of saying, I think I know you from somewhere and I can't really place it. And Rick,

still let her keep walking. Now Rick's over here on Craigslist offering friendship like it's a buy one, get one special. In a Ravenna Walmart on a Sunday where half the town is buying milk and the other half is buying regret. Rick had a full conversation, starter handed to him, and totally treated it like a drive-by. She said he looked familiar. That's the door creaking open. Come on, Rick. And instead of maybe we do know each other, try what's your name? Sadly, Rick just kept pushing his cart and went home to write this. Now he's out here signing his real first name, like a man who has nothing to lose. Familiar face lady, if you're hearing this while grabbing your essentials in Ravenna, Rick is still out here looking for a friend. Either slide in and say hi or keep him wondering forever. Some opportunities only come once per cartload. And there you have it, another episode of J-Dub's Misconnections, where Ravenna's Walmart friendships die in the cereal aisle. Stay weird, Canton.

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